0: what are your pronouns?
1: I have no, I don't want pronouns. I don't want pronouns. I saw
0: so
1: that.
0: You're fluid? What is that?
1: Nobody even knows what that means. Ask her to describe exactly what that means.
0: What is what that? Why are people
1: nobody knows.
0: What is
1: nobody,
0: that?
1: Because they're going crazy, all right? We have to bring our country back to sanity. So...

0: It's been a delight being here with my daughter. A blessing. Once again, always a blessing.
1: Vous écoutez Jazzy Stanley
2: sur ICI Musique.

0: people. I'm gonna write something on the board.
1: Let's spell it.
0: First letter.
2: L. O. G.
0: What's that?
2: Love.
0: What?
2: Love.
0: How many people know any songs about love?
3: Right here. I know a lot about love.
0: Tell me some titles. Titles. What's some song?
3: Love.
0: It's a song called Love.
3: Yeah, it's
0: no song called
3: Love. It's by Kirk Franklin.
0: All right, what is it? How it go?
3: It goes love. Love. Love. It goes.
0: Go ahead. Okay. Anybody else? It's the only song you know about love?
4: I will always love you.
0: I can't hear you.
5: I will always love you.
0: What about any movies about love? You know any movies about love?
5: Love.
3: Titanic.
0: All right.
6: Romeo and Juliet.
0: Did you know that was about love when you saw that on TV? They said it was about love.

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I brought the water and wind, I bring the wave. I'm type to make it harder to swim. I brought the water and wind, I bring the wave. I'm type to make it harder to swim.

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Staying sent around you goofies are true talent. I'm too witty with it, boo. You wildin', and yo, it's strictly business too. You stylin', when she at a limit, ooh, true violence. Pull strings to make some noise, cue violence. I brought the water and wind, I bring the wave. I'm type to make it harder to swim. I brought the water and wind, I bring the wave. I'm type to make it harder to swim. I brought the water and wind, I bring the wave. I'm type to make it harder to swim. I brought the water and wind, I bring the wave. I'm type to make it harder to swim.

get yourself together and just know that you're in yourself, and that's the strength that you have, this life that you live that is given, the greatest gift, yeah. You know, like the morning, as it comes up, it's dawning, it's the sweetest thing, you know, the cycle returns and returns again. Good.